and leave it till the morning. Better believe it. Shake, shake, put your life on a shake, shake, make it iconic. 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

stardust into black moons as the crowd's going buckshot and the cool tambourine man spins memories with two turntables and a mic and that one fat MC on the set. Poetry, the last sanctuary for the creative. I'm in no mood for 50 cents. Can I borrow a dollar? Hip-hop's essential when it's too easy to slip. I traverse through diggable planets demanding to be a rebirth of the slick. Rick, rock, newborn beat junkies asleep. How deep does this love get?

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God must be a DJ.